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And I think to myself, why now? Why me? Why?

Rádio Educativa FM 101,9. You're sleeping, son, I know, but really this can't wait.

0: Was back on 6th Street, hearing you whisper through the phone. 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